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1: So Lululemon has dropped a new item up for grabs. It is called the Big Bum Bag, but you have to replace the word bum.
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1: So Lululemon has dropped a new item up for grabs. 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

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Slowly drifting away, drifting away. Wave after wave, wave after wave. Slowly drifting, drifting away. And it feels like I'm drowning, pulling against the stream.

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0: Dream 105.7, good morning. It is 529 with Curtis and Melanie in the morning. Here we go on a Monday. I'm not sure where these weekends go, but it felt like it was about 4 hours.
1: I know, they flew by. They're only 2 days. That's the problem.
0: Yeah. Is it weird? I'm starting off the show potentially on a controversial note here.
1: Oh, okay.
0: I have loved this summer.
1: Mm-hmm.
0: It's been a great... I'm ready for...
1: I know.
0: I'm ready.
1: I'm ready for
0: the kids to go back to school.
1: Yeah, I'm ready for fall. I'm ready for it. You know, I normally never say that in summer.
0: No, me neither.
1: Ever. Especially not in August.
0: No.
1: August, I start to get like the summer scaries.
0: Totally.
1: Where I'm like, it's almost done.
0: But like, you know, everything is, I'm booked up basically for the next few weeks anyway. So that'll be nice and everything. But I'm ready for the kiddos to go back to school.
1: You know what it is? It's just structure and routine in my life.
0: Yes.
1: I feel like everything is all over the place. Even though I'm working every day, it's like I'm working, but I feel like everything around me isn't.
0: Yeah. No, I got you.
1: You know, like everyone around me is like having these nice summers and out playing and the kids are frolicking amongst the region.
0: Yep.
1: And I feel like everything's in shambles.
0: Discombobulated.
1: Yes.
0: Yeah. Yeah, I'm right there with you. So I'm good with it. I mean, I'm fortunate this week. My wee girl's in camp. She says she doesn't like camp, but she always comes home and always has a great time.
1: I have one too that is telling me she's not looking forward to going today because they're in camp today, mine as well. Which great job on us putting them in camp
0: at least for a couple weeks
1: this far into summer though.
0: Because
1: usually like you do it in July because you're like, and then by August you're like, oh well, we only have a few weeks left till school, but we were like, no, we're waiting.
0: Yeah.
1: That was a really smart move on our part.
0: It was good. And again, this is only her second week of the whole summer in camp. So that's fine. And then, of course, it's Georgie Porgy's birthday coming up this weekend.
1: Yes, that's right.
0: Yeah.
1: Exciting. She's going to be...
0: Eight.
1: Eight.
0: Yeah.
1: What is she doing?
0: So she really doesn't want to do much. She was thinking of having just a couple of friends over. We were going to set up the 10-person tent.
1: Perfect.
0: And like not have a camp, but like a day camp out.
1: Oh, that's fun.
0: Where they can just do activities.
1: Oh, you could do like s'mores and stuff.
0: Yeah.
1: That's fun.
0: So that's it. And then next weekend, family's coming up to visit. They couldn't this weekend. So.
1: Nice.
0: Yeah, so that'll be good. So 2 weeks of birthdays, and then it's Labor Day.
1: Yeah. Yeah.
0: Ba-dum-bum, ba-dum-bum.
1: Yeah, I know. It's pretty wild. I am looking forward to... I like the hot weather, though.
0: Me too.
1: We've been so lucky, hashtag blessed.
0: Yeah.
1: Because there's been some really nice days.
0: It's been a nice, warm summer.
1: The past
0: sure.
1: week. And I think today's going to be nice, too.
0: Yeah, it's chance of showers here early this morning, but then mainly cloudy skies. High at 27, going to feel like 33.
1: Okay, that's beautiful.
0: Tuesday's looking gorgeous. Wednesday's going to be a rain day, but then Thursday through Sunday is mainly sunny skies and, you know, mid-20s.
1: Amazing.
0: So that's all right.
1: Yes.
0: Yeah.
1: I
0: so we got to enjoy it as much as I'm looking forward to the fall and chili season and soup season.
1: I had a big talk too with my girls over the weekend about Halloween. I'm like, you guys should really start to think about what you want to be for Halloween just to like get that ball rolling. And then the ball rolled and all of a sudden it was, can we get our costumes now? And I'm like, okay, simmer down.
0: Yeah.
1: We've still got time.
0: We got what? 2 months.
1: Yeah.
0: Two and a half months.
1: Yeah.
0: So we got time on that.
1: Yeah.
0: All right. Well, welcome to it. It is a Monday. We have a great prize up for grabs with our game of the day coming up today. This is a lot of fun. This is going to be good for the families. We've got a family four-pack, a family experience for the Niagara Greek Festival. So that's dinner for four. You get 8 Kid Zone tickets. And I always mispronounce it, but is it Lucomatis?
1: Yeah.
0: You get those as well.
1: That's what I would say.
0: Yeah.
1: What?
0: That's up for grabs with our game of the day this week.
1: Okay, that's amazing.
0: Dinner for four. You got the Kid Zone tickets.
1: Amazing.
0: That's awesome.
1: Love it.
0: Yeah, so that's going to come up after 7:30. All right, let's take an early look at the drive.
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3: Good morning. Happy Monday. Things aren't looking too bad on the drive heading out. It's crash-free. Overnight roadwork on the Niagara-bound QEW at Casablanca has a couple left lanes blocked. There's no delay through that stretch. Your Toronto-bound QEW still moving at the limit. Same thing goes with your 406, your 405, and your 420. 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

0: Dream 105.7. It is 5:46 with Curtis and Melanie in the morning. Melanie, it's been a minute since we've heard this.
1: Oh, yeah.
0: Oh, it was so nice. Football is back, baby.
1: Yeah.
0: Yeah. I know it's just preseason, but it's exciting.
1: Preseason, it's always exciting. The start of a new season.
0: Yeah.
1: Yeah.
0: Yeah. So, Bills opening up Highmark Stadium.
1: Yeah. So how was it?
0: They played phenomenal. Like, with the preseason, like, Josh Allen was in for two drives.
1: Okay.
0: Scored a touchdown, got a field goal on the other one. He looked mid-season form.
1: Okay.
0: Get him out. Get all the starters out. This is about the guys trying to make the team.
1: Right.
0: But they looked fantastic. There were a few Bills players where I'm like, ooh, it's going to be hard to not keep you on the team.
1: Yeah.
0: So we ended up whooping Carolina 29-14. Look good. It was just nice to have it back.
1: And the new stadium looked good?
0: Yes. I've heard people complaining about some obstructed views in certain sections. Mm. But it's like, overall, that's a pretty spectacular looking building.
1: Yeah. I mean, it looks beautiful.
0: For $2.2 billion,
1: yeah.
0: It better.
1: Yeah.
0: So they're going to, you know, they're going to work out the little things here and there. And yeah, go Bills.
1: Go Bills.
0: Now, on another note.
1: Yeah.
0: Got to talk about our Blue Jays.
1: Yeah, this is the one I was all over all weekend long, watched all the games. Yesterday, my daughters had a soccer tournament all day at Club Roma. So we missed most of yesterday's game, which is the one I really wanted to see. Because I'm like, come on, we could beat the
0: Sweep
1: Yankees.
0: Them. Yeah.
1: And then we didn't.
0: Extra innings loss again.
1: I know. Ugh. I know. It was so close. 4-3. Man.
0: That's all right. It's all right.
1: So what I love is that now we go on to face the Rays. We have three games, and they start tomorrow. So there's two 6:40 games.
0: Nice.
1: Tomorrow and Wednesday, and then the Thursday game's at 1:10.
0: Ooh.
1: So that'll be nice.
0: Yeah, I did see this yesterday because I want to make sure, but I believe after all of yesterday's play, we are currently one game out of a playoff spot.
1: Yes.
0: Yeah, so we're one game out now. So we got the Rays this week.
1: Yep.
0: Then the Yankees again.
1: The Yankees all weekend.
0: But then, after those six games, our last 30 games of the season are against teams that are currently under 500.
1: Okay, that's good.
0: Yeah.
1: That's real good.
0: So we're going to need to go, like, probably 20-10 kind of thing to make the playoffs.
1: Okay, I think that is doable.
0: Oh, definitely doable.
1: I think it's possible.
0: If we can somehow sneak out a series win against the Rays and then again against the Yankees, we're in real good position.
1: That's true.
0: Yeah, so I'm not giving up yet, but man, it's just every time I start believing, it's like, no.
1: I know.
0: And I'm a little nervous because I think the Rays have lost three in a row, so they're going to be mad.
1: Oh, really?
0: Yeah.
1: Well, hopefully they just keep losing. They just get madder.
0: I would love that.
1: Yeah.
0: All right. So hopefully Vladdy gets back this week. I know he's out with a concussion.
1: Yeah. Wasn't Springer out too?
0: Was he out? No, he played yesterday.
1: Did he play yesterday?
0: Yeah.
1: Okay.
0: Yeah. But the injuries this year have just been
1: they've been bad.
0: Something else.
1: Yeah.
0: Oh, well. Go Jays, go. We'll keep on following. We'll keep on cheering.
1: Yeah.
0: That's what we do.
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3: 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Still light on your 406, your 405, and your 420 drive. Your Fort Erie-bound QEW at Casablanca has overnight road work in a couple left lanes, so I'm not finding a delay through that stretch. And your Toronto-bound QEW still up to speed. 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I'm Alexis Spiger, and that's your Dream 105.7 traffic.
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1: Good morning. It is just after 6 o'clock on your Monday morning. Coming up before 6:30, a woman has gone viral for a video she posted saying 90% of your problems can be fixed by this one thing.
2: Huh.
1: And it's kind of ridiculous, but she also kind of has a point.
2: Okay. Oh, I can't
1: explain.
2: Wait.
1: Yeah.
2: I can't wait to hear it. Before that, I have been told by a personal story about myself. I've been told by a medical professional that I need to do this more.
1: Okay.
2: And it has been very hard to be aware of this all weekend. I'll fill you in on what it is coming up.
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0: 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It is 6:14 with Curtis and Melanie in the morning.
1: Oh, Curtis, I had a nice talk with a cousin of mine over the weekend. She lives out in Regina. She is a medical professional. She is a pediatrician.
0: Nice.
1: And I was talking to her about some pain I've been having in my back.
0: Yeah.
1: And I mean, it's hard to assess somebody over the phone.
0: Of course.
1: But I have gone and I've had some blood work done. I've had some tests done, some x-rays just to check out some things in my back. And she was like, how's your posture?
0: Yeah.
1: And I'm like, it's okay. She's like, are you sitting a lot during the day? And I'm like, well, you know, I do a 5-hour show with my buddy every single morning and I'm sitting. She's like, how do you sit? Like, are you hunched over? And I was like, and we talked about desk shrimping a little while ago and that's a real thing.
0: Totally.
1: She said the older you get, especially after when you hit your 40s, your bones start to just naturally, especially in females, do this thing where they just kind of curve and become like C-shaped.
0: Yeah.
1: And she's like, you don't even know that you're doing it, but you are. And that could be contributing to a lot of strain that you have right now. Now, I do have to sort out some other stuff, but she's like, I want you to just start with being aware of your posture. Like, can you do that?
0: Yeah.
1: So I'm like, all right. So this whole weekend, I have been mindful, like 100% of my day, other than when I'm sleeping, about my posture. It is very hard to do.
0: Oh,
1: when
0: totally.
1: You're, like, it changes my whole life. First of all, it gives me like a couple extra inches.
0: Yeah.
1: Like, I'm like, oh, I'm a lot taller than I thought I was.
0: Yeah. Solid 5'4".
1: Solid 5'4" now. But even like sitting here right now, like normally I'd be sitting like this.
0: Yeah.
1: And right now I'm sitting fully.
0: You're purposefully sitting upright.
1: But I was wearing like a dress when I was out with my girls on Saturday. We went to Port Dalhousie, Lakeside Park, for they were celebrating their 200th birthday.
0: It was bicentennial.
1: It was so much fun. But I'm walking around and I'm really like making sure that I'm walking with good posture.
0: Yeah.
1: And I felt weird. Like, I felt like I was sticking out my chest the whole time I was walking around.
0: Well, when you're like consciously thinking of it, it's going to make you feel a little bit awkward, right?
1: Even walking, I was like, I might trip and fall because I'm just not. I noticed that when I walk around normally, I walk like kind of hunched with my shoulders forward. I've been doing that for as long as I can remember.
0: Yeah.
1: So now just putting my shoulders down and taking breaths, I've noticed that my upper back starts to crack.
0: Yeah.
1: Like it's like cracking just from breathing and walking properly.
0: Yeah.
1: So this is the new me. What do you think?
0: I like it.
1: Yeah?
0: I like it.
1: Do I look weird? Do I look stiff?
0: No, you don't at all. We got to make sure that you stick with it now, though.
1: I know.
0: Got to stick to it. Stick-to-itiveness.
1: I just didn't realize how much strain I was putting on my upper back from just the way that I was living my life.
0: Totally.
1: You know?
0: Yeah.
1: So this is the new me. Big breaths, shoulders down, and...
0: She said breaths.
1: Big breaths.
0: Just wanted to throw that out there.
1: Yes, that is
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3: Well, good news, heading out for the Monday drive. It's crash-free. Your 406, 405, and 420 are still moving at the limit, and your Fort Erie-bound QEW at Casablanca was dealing with overnight roadwork, but it's been cleared up, didn't cause any delay. Your Toronto-bound QEW is still moving at the limit. 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

0: Dream 105.7, it is 6:23 with Curtis and Melanie in the morning. Melanie, a woman has gone viral on TikTok after declaring that 90% of your problems can be fixed by one thing.
1: Like actually fixed or just kind of mask the pain?
0: Fixed? Yeah.
1: Okay.
0: 90% of your problems can be fixed with beans.
1: Beans?
0: Yeah. And she kind of made a good point.
1: Okay, I'm into this.
0: Oh man, groceries are so expensive. I need to eat more affordable. Beans.
1: Okay.
0: Oh my goodness, no matter how much I eat, breakfast, lunch, dinner, I'm still not full after I eat beans.
1: Good.
0: Oh man, I eat so much junk food. I need to eat something that has better nutritional value.
1: Beans. Oh my gosh, I've eaten so much and I'm so backed up and my body's not working properly.
0: Beans. Yeah, and she kind of makes a good, like, obviously it can't help with, sometimes emotional support. Beans on toast is very comforting. Beans on toast with hot sauce.
1: Beans in a chili. Beans
0: yes.
1: on some nachos.
0: We know it. Beans good for your health. They're good for your finances because they are cheap as well. They're good for the environment.
1: Right.
0: So 90% of your problems.
1: Ooh.
0: Beans.
1: I got 99 problems, but a bean ain't one.
0: Oh, that is actually the winner. What? We're not even talking anymore.

0: And now, headlines with Curtis and Melanie.
1: Mainly cloudy today, a chance of showers this morning, a high of 27, going to feel like 33. Here's a look at your headlines. Flood relief efforts continue across the region. The city of St. Catharines is hosting a drive-through style giveaway today to help affected residents. Residents will be able to pull up to the east side of Fire Station 1 via Niagara Street to pick up items from noon to 8 p.m. This is a first-come, first-served giveaway, so be sure to arrive while supplies last. Niagara police have seized a handgun following a call from a local bar. On Friday evening, Niagara police were conducting patrols in the area of downtown St. Catharines when they were notified by security of an incident at a local bar. Security guards denied entrance to two patrons who tried to enter the bar while concealing an illegal firearm before fleeing the scene. They were found by police sometime later, where they seized the loaded weapon and charged both suspects with many firearms-related offenses. The Royal Canadian Air Force says it's looking for a pilot who police say took off Friday from the Oshawa Airport and didn't return. The Air Force says the search area is to the east of Orillia near Balsam Lake between Lake Simcoe and Bob Cajun. It says the public may see planes and helicopters flying at low altitude as crews search for the overdue aircraft. Durham police have identified the missing 73-year-old by first name only, David, and said he is an experienced pilot who often flies in the Kawartha Lakes area. In sports, the Blue Jays fell 4-3 to the Yankees, and the Welland Jackfish beat Chatham-Kent 9-0. 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
2: Good news, as you head out on the drive, it's crash-free. Your 406, 405, and 420 are still pretty lightly traveled. And there's good news for Erie-bound QEW at Casablanca. We had overnight road work and a couple left lanes clear. It didn't cause a delay. And your Toronto-bound QEW has some light volume now on the downside of the Burlington Skyway Bridge toward Fairview Plains Road. 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I'm Alexis Feiger. Dream 105.7 traffic.
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1: Dream 105.7, it is 6:42 with Curtis and Melanie in the morning. Melanie, you only have a few more weeks to go until you're Professor Melanie once again.
2: Yes, that is correct. 3 weeks.
3: Hello, children. Professor Melanie here.
2: And I will not accept anything other than Professor Melanie.
1: No. So I wanted to get Professor Melanie's thought on this.
2: Oh.
1: Colleges, more specifically in the United States so far, are now offering degree programs in being an influencer.
2: An influencer.
1: You're going to college to get a degree to be an influencer.
2: Yikes. Okay. Listen, an influencer is a... It is a job. It is a full-time job. I feel like it's one of those things where you can make a ton of money off of it. A ton of money off of being an influencer.
1: The top 0.5%, yep.
2: Well, the top 0.5% of people that go to school for acting and for musical theater and for other things.
1: Yep.
2: Get it, like, a lot of people don't follow through with what they go to school for. That is not to say don't go to school. Definitely go and make sure that you have that under your belt because it's going to help you in other aspects of your life. I mean, I feel like with an influencer, you either have it or you don't.
1: Yeah. Well, and I know some influencers do run their own, like, influencer university things now.
2: Really?
1: Like, is it Kai Cenat or, some of them.
2: Okay.
1: Doing this where they're running their own, like, influence. Just the saying of it, though. Like, I hate the term influencer. If someone ever came up to me and said, I'm an influencer, I would laugh in their face.
2: Yeah.
1: And I'd be like, no, you're not.
2: Yeah.
1: No, you're not.
2: Well, there's a way to build up followers and make money off of social media. So I say, like, if you can do it, do it.
1: Yeah.
2: You know, if you have the drive to do it, if you are ready to put yourself out there like that and accept that you are going to have... a ton of, I don't know, like a ton of people commenting and seeing your every move.
1: Yeah.
2: If that's what you want to do, then sure, why not? Go to school for it.
1: Yeah. I don't know, man. That's a tough pill to swallow. I'll tell you this much. I want, more than anything, I want my children to be happy in life.
2: Yeah.
1: I want them to choose a profession that they're going to be happy in. But if my kids came to me after I've been saving money since the day they were born for their education, and they said, Daddy, I'm going to...
2: be a social media
1: I'm
2: influencer.
1: I'm going to school for 4 years to get an influencer degree. I'd be like, no. Daddy's buying a boat.
2: Well, this is
1: Daddy's buying a boat.
2: This is the thing, though. Like, we keep talking about how social media is changing, right? Like, how we want it to change so desperately to become a safer space for people, right? To do more good than harm.
1: Yeah.
2: So, I mean, maybe if this degree is going to start helping people and educating people just on the dangers of social media and making the world safer through this degree, I mean, then I'm for it.
1: Yeah, I feel like that's a different degree, though. I feel like that would be through law or because, well, we're going to talk about this after 7 o'clock, right? Because there's legislation put forward now for kids in social media,
2: there
1: right?
2: Is, yeah.
1: So, I don't know.
2: Well, maybe they teach like a law course within the influencer course.
1: Could
2: just
1: be.
2: So that they know their rights and they know.
1: I've been working. My finals are coming up. Follow me on my journey. No, no. Follow me on my wellness journey. No, no, no.
2: I don't know.
1: Here's the top 6 farts from last week.
2: No.
1: Number 6.
2: No. Oh, God.
1: That's your midterms?
2: No. You're following the wrong influencers if you're seeing that stuff.
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5: 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It's crash-free and light on your 406, your 405, and your 420 drive. Your Toronto-bound side of the QEW just has some light volume filling in on the downside of the Burlington Skyway Bridge toward Fairview Plains Road. It opens up from there. 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
1: The drive is still crash-free as you head out. You're going to find some more volume filling in on the Toronto-bound side of the QEW, on the downside of the Burlington Skyway Bridge, toward Fairview Plains Road. There's a bunch up through Walker's Line, and as you get past 3rd Line, a bit slow through that stretch. On the 406, the 405, and 420, you're still looking good. 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
1: Let's do it. 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
2: Waking up to some pretty sad news this morning. Actress Hayden Panettiere, best known for Heroes, Nashville, Remember the Titans, and the Scream movies, she died suddenly at 36 years old last night. It would have been her 37th birthday this Friday. Her representative confirmed her death happened yesterday, and her cause of death has not been released. It's currently under investigation. The news is especially heartbreaking, though, because she had already experienced the devastating loss of her younger brother, Jansen Panettiere. Mm-hmm. That happened 3 years ago at age 28. He had a heart condition. So she had spoke publicly about how deeply his death affected her. Her final Instagram post was a few weeks ago, July 27th, showing her smiling with a friend. It's really, really sad news. So like we said, it just came out last night. This news just came out. It just happened last night. So any more details, we will deliver them as they come. We'll move on to Frozen. Frozen 3. Disney just gave fans a major look. Did you see it over the weekend?
1: No.
2: Whoa. So the movie's coming out on November 24th of next year.
1: Wow.
2: And I'm like, how is it? There's so much of the movie. Like, is it done? Why are we waiting so long? Anyway, everybody's back again. Kristen Bell, Idina Menzel, Josh Gad, all returning. And there is a new character that was shown just kind of a glimpse of in the little clip. Josh Gad, who plays Olaf.
1: Yeah.
2: He posted a video of them, I guess, the screening of the movie, like a little like sample.
1: Okay.
2: And there is a new character. We don't really know much about who the new character is. It looks like a female to me. It looks like very ominous.
1: Okay.
2: And that's really all we know. So, but it is for sure happening, and it will be out November 24th of next year.
1: Okay. Just 16 short months away.
2: Yep. It's going to fly by. And then I saw this yesterday, too. So it looks like the federal government wants social media platforms to block Canadians under 16 from having accounts. This is a new proposed legislation. It's called the Bill C-34, the Safe Social Media Act.
1: Yep.
2: So the government says the goal is to better protect kids from online harms, and platforms would be responsible for enforcing the age requirement through age verification measures, which I thought there already were.
1: I honestly don't know. Yeah, I'm just so thankful. My kid has, well, at least the one who may is old enough to maybe start thinking about getting social media. He has zero interest in it. Mm-hmm. So that's good.
2: Yeah.
1: I mean, at the end of the day, why make it 16? Why not make it 18?
2: Yeah, I mean, you are legally
1: once you're an adult
2: at 18. So, yeah, that would make sense. So this legislation, by the way, was introduced back in June, but it's now moving through the federal process. So I think that that's maybe what we heard of. It was like starting and then now it's actually going to be banned.
1: I have zero qualms with
2: anyone
1: it.
2: Under 16 years old. I love it.
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3: 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Your 406, 405, and 420 are still pretty lightly traveled. Your Toronto-bound side to the QEW has volume on the downside of the Burlington Skyway Bridge and building as you make your way through Burlington and Oakville. 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

0: 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It is 7:19 with Curtis and Melanie in the morning. It's kind of a weird feeling when your kids start making money.
1: Like actual money.
0: Like, you know, they start getting their first little jobs and money's coming into the house because you want to teach them financial literacy and the importance of saving, but you also want to let them splurge a little and treat themselves.
1: Totally.
0: Right?
1: So there's a fine balance there.
0: There is. I kind of have the mindset, I'm like, you save 50% of what comes in and that goes in the bank. And then you can spend whatever you want on the rest. So my son, he is a soccer ref. He was actually reffing at the tournament that your daughter was at.
1: I know, I saw him.
0: Yeah.
1: He didn't do my girl's game.
0: No.
1: They wanted him to. Oh, they're like, Deacon, are you doing our game? He's like, no.
0: It's a conflict of interest.
1: Yeah, totally. Totally.
0: No, not really. So he was reffing yesterday. And it's funny. My wife goes, I'm going to go pick him up. He did a couple of games. And he's making his money. He knows I want him to save some of it. Then I walk inside and I see a McDonald's bag sitting on the table. And he's like, I didn't get no McDonald's. He's like, we got to go get some McDoubles. I was like, don't bring McDonald's into the house if I'm not getting no McDonald's.
1: Okay, hold on a second. This is hilarious.
0: Yeah.
1: Because how many times have you said that you bring home McDonald's and your kids are like, what the heck, Dad?
0: No.
1: Yeah, and they're like, Dad, come on. What about? And then you're like, I don't want to go get McDonald's on the way home because then I have to get it for them too.
0: That's right. That's why I don't bring it.
1: You wonder why they're like that.
0: No. If I'm buying McDonald's, I'm buying McDonald's for everyone, right? So sometimes I won't go because I was like, oh, whatever. Right?
1: But he's like, I'm not buying it for everyone. No. I made my own money. I'm buying it for me.
0: He did. He got a couple McDoubles and a fry. And then I see Georgie. She's got a couple of fries. I'm like, did he buy you fries? And she goes, no, he just gave me a couple. I'm like, that's just a tease. She's like, yeah, I know. I'd rather have no fries. I'm like, okay, that's me. But also getting McDoubles out of nowhere is also me.
1: I love that he's spending his money on food, though.
0: Oh,
1: that's
0: of course.
1: Like, that's very you. That's very you.
0: So me.
1: So my girls have this thing where they've been this summer. They are really into bracelet making.
0: Nice.
1: So they have made over 100 bracelets. So they wanted to set up a table in front of our house and sell bracelets on the street.
0: That's fun.
1: So they've been doing that and making money. And I'm like you, where my kids are still young, right?
0: Yeah.
1: So I have a 9 and 7 year old. So I'm trying to tell them, like, if you want to spend your money, that's your money, but you're going to be out of money. You should probably save it. So I'm trying to show them through experience more so than like forcing them to save.
0: Do you know what's a good thing for them? Have you opened them a bank account yet?
1: Well, no. They have their accounts through me, but they don't have their own bank account.
0: Oh, like, yeah. Of course it goes through
1: me.
0: You.
1: Yes,
0: that's how Deacon has his too.
1: So yes.
0: I like it because then you can look and like, because he's good at saving and, you know, I'm like, dude, look how much you have in your bank account right now.
1: Mm-hmm.
0: You can see it.
1: Showing them.
0: And it's there, right?
1: Yeah. I mean, I don't know. I feel like they're just kind of work at the kinks right now.
0: Totally.
1: I want them to think that the money they are making right now is the only money that they have.
0: It's not bad.
1: You know?
0: It's not bad.
1: Just because it's like, well, if you spend it all, you have no money left.
0: Not until next summer. That's the name of the song.
1: Yeah. Oh, yeah. I was like, that's a weird thing to say, but now I get it.
0: Yeah. It works. It's Monday.

0: It's Headlines with Curtis and Melanie.
1: Mainly cloudy today, a chance of showers this morning, a high of 27, going to feel like 33. Here's a look at your headlines. Flood relief efforts continue across the region. The city of St. Catharines is hosting a drive-through style giveaway today to help affected residents. Residents will be able to pull up to the east side of Fire Station 1 via Niagara Street to pick up items from noon to 8 p.m. This is a first-come, first-served giveaway, so be sure to arrive while supplies last. Niagara police have seized a handgun following a call from a local bar. On Friday evening, Niagara police were conducting patrols in the area of downtown St. Catharines when they were notified by security of an incident at a local bar. Security guards denied entrance to two patrons who tried to enter the bar while concealing an illegal firearm before fleeing the scene. They were found by police sometime later, where they seized the loaded weapon and charged both suspects with many firearms-related offenses. The Royal Canadian Air Force says it's looking for a pilot who police say took off Friday from the Oshawa Airport and didn't return. The Air Force says the search area is to the east of Orillia near Balsam Lake between Lake Simcoe and Bob Cajun. It says the public may see planes and helicopters flying at low altitude as crews search for the overdue aircraft. Durham police have identified the missing 73-year-old by first name only, David, and said he is an experienced pilot who often flies in the Kawartha Lakes area. In sports, the Blue Jays fell 4-3 to the Yankees, and the Welland Jackfish beat Chatham-Kent 9-0. 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
2: The drive is crash-free heading out, looking at more volume filling in on the Toronto-bound side of the QEW, on the downside of the Burlington Skyway Bridge toward North Shore, and building as you make your way through Walker's Line, and as you make your way through 3rd, it's a bit of a bunch-up. 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I'm Alexis Spiker, and that's your Dream 105.7 traffic.
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0: 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It is 7:35 with Curtis and Melanie in the morning. It is time now for our game of the day. An awesome prize up for grabs here this week. How about a family four-pack for dinner for the Niagara Greek Festival coming up on Labor Day weekend? You not only get that, you get some lucamadas as well and tickets for the kids zone as well. Fun family day out.
1: Yeah, I want this prize. You're going to get it. All you have to do is call in because we are playing our game of the day, which is Curtis and Melanie's Hot Goss.
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0: Dream 105.7, it is 7:39 with Curtis and Melanie in the morning. It's time now for our game of the day, and joining us this morning is Lou and Thorold. Good morning.
1: Good morning. How are you guys doing?
2: Hey, Lou. Happy Monday. How are you doing?
1: Oh, I'm doing great. You know, I'm having a coffee and listening to the best station in Ontario.
2: Oh, like thanks, Lou.
1: You know.
2: Yay.
1: Yeah, let's see.
0: Not Canada?
2: No, yeah.
1: Okay, okay, Canada's good.
2: Yeah, thanks, Lou. Enjoy that coffee. Get the brain going. We do have a question for you in a game we like to call Hot Goss.
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2: Are you ready?
1: Yes, I am.
2: All right. Let's see how well-informed Lou is right now in the entertainment world. Which actress showed up at the Savannah Bananas game over the weekend and sang the Frozen hit "For the First Time in Forever"? Was it A, Miley Cyrus, B, Rihanna, or C, Kristen Bell?
1: Kristen Bell. Oh my gosh.
2: Yeah.
1: I think Kristen Bell.
0: Yeah. I'd say Kristen Bell because she sings this song.
2: That was it. Yeah. Well done. Have you seen Frozen?
1: I have not yet, but I want to take my kids there, you know. Not yet.
2: You got to see. So Frozen and Frozen 2, you can just watch from the comfort of your home. Frozen 3 comes out next November.
0: Yeah.
1: Oh, okay.
2: All right.
0: Yeah. So
1: I'll have to look for that.
0: You've got that awesome prize, the family dinner for four for the Niagara Greek Festival. The kids get some tickets for the Kid Zone. And it's a whole just beautiful, nice Greek package of goodies.
1: All right. Thank you very much.
2: Enjoy, Lou. Thank you so much for listening to Dream 105.7. We love you.
1: I love you guys too. Keep up the good work.
0: Thank you. Have a wonderful

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1: Well, the Harry Potter menu has officially been launched at Tim Hortons across Canada. It happened on Friday.
0: Mm-hmm.
1: And I don't know about you, I'm seeing it everywhere. I'm an avid Tim Hortons goer, and they are really, really pushing it hard. It looks great. Now, I will say, Curtis and I did try all of the donuts.
0: We did.
1: Not only did we try all of the donuts, everyone did. Kayla tried them all. Iko tried them all. And we had our thoughts on them.
0: Yeah, we got a video that's going to be coming out here, so you can watch our reaction to each of the donuts.
1: So what we did, so Boss Lisa came in, mm-hmm. and she had the donuts for us, and she was like, okay, everybody try a bit of every donut, and by the end, based on what your preference is, I will tell you what house you're in.
0: Yeah.
1: Right, so we found out what our house was.
0: Yep.
1: Not a fan of the house I ended up in. Big fan of the donut, though.
0: Yeah, it was very delicious.
1: Big fan. So there's four. So, of course, you've got Gryffindor, which is the strawberry cheesecake filling. You've got Slytherin, which is the chocolate pistachio. Ravenclaw, blueberry inspired. And Hufflepuff is the lemon meringue style.
0: Yeah.
1: I brought them home for my family last night, and all of us were a different house. All four of us were a different
0: really?
1: House. Yeah.
0: See, I'm not going to say which one because I don't want to spoil the video, but one of those donuts was
1: the best donut I've ever had at Tim Hortons.
0: One of them was very good, would be top tier, but one of them was one of the most disgusting things I've ever eaten.
1: And that one is the one my daughter Vera liked the most.
0: Oh no.
1: I know.
0: I thought it was so off-putting. I don't often spit out food. I actually spit it out.
1: You did.
0: It was so bad.
1: Oh, maybe I shouldn't ruin it.
0: No, don't spoil it.
1: I shouldn't ruin it.
0: And then one of them was just kind of okay.
1: Yeah.
0: And then two were good, and one was night and day.
1: But that's what I said. One was a clear winner with my family yesterday. They didn't agree.
0: That's
1: they
0: crazy.
1: Liked the other ones.
0: Oh.
1: And I'm like, are you guys crazy? Did we eat the same donut? What's going on here? But no. So I will say, I do think they are all really good. I mean, the fact that we brought all four home, and my family, there's four of us, we're all in different houses, show that they are all good. You need to try them for yourself, though. Like, get four and have, like, split them with a couple people.
0: Do it in the office.
1: Yes.
0: And then just, cut it up into, like, little fours or six or whatever you need.
1: See
0: you don't
1: what
0: need
1: house
0: much.
1: You're in.
0: Yeah. One of them, I think, should be on the all-the-year
1: all the time.
0: Menu.
1: All the time.
0: It was that good.
1: It was that good.
0: Yeah.
1: So, by the way, they also have Golden Snitch Timbits as well, if you don't want the full donut. And they also have themed drinks. So, they have a Patronus Sparkling Quencher and a Forbidden Forest Iced Tea as well. So, you know what? This week, it's Monday. Treat yourself.
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1: Good morning. It is just after 8 o'clock on your Monday. Coming up before 8:30. Saw this yesterday. Signs that you're more fit than you may think you are.
2: Oh, I like this.
1: Yeah.
2: I need this today.
1: For you, I think it's going to be good.
2: Oh, I love how I just assumed. You know what?
1: I think you're going to do good. I think I got some work to do.
2: Okay.
1: Okay, so we'll chat about that.
2: Over the weekend, we started a new tradition in my house, and my husband was not thrilled with it, and it ended up being hilarious.
1: Okay.
2: I'm going to fill you in. If you're looking for something to do for like a family night, coming up.
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1: Perhaps you're like me and you're just looking for new fun things to do with the family because it's summertime. Yep. We are definitely in the dog days and we're all trying to get by. Now, my girls are really, really into art. Mm-hmm. They love art. They are the kids where you give them an art, crafty, creative project to do. They take it seriously and they will do it for hours.
0: Yeah.
1: So they're really big on sketching right now. Oh. So they have pencils,
0: yep,
1: erasers, sketch paper, and they like to sketch things.
0: It's funny, George has been doing that a lot lately too.
1: Yeah, I don't know, maybe it's because of the like influx on school supplies and like pencils being out right now. Yeah. I don't know, but they really want to sketch. So I thought, wouldn't it be fun if we did a family sketch night? So, you know, this has gone viral multiple times. Mm-hmm. People will go on a date and they will have a piece of paper and pencil and they will sketch each other. And then at the end, they show each other how they look.
0: Yeah.
1: So we decided to do that, but the family edition.
0: Okay.
1: So we all had a turn of sketching one another. So that means I would do three, right? Yeah. My husband and both of my daughters. And separately, we'd all rotate.
0: Mm-hmm.
1: So we did this. This whole activity was like an hour and a half.
0: Okay.
1: My husband was not thrilled.
0: No.
1: He is not a fan of arts and crafts.
0: No.
1: He has terrible handwriting.
0: Me too.
1: Horrible art skills.
0: Same.
1: But he was a good sport.
0: And he did
1: like,
0: it.
1: He's like, I will do it. If everybody wants to do it, I will do it. He said, under one condition, nobody's allowed to make fun of me. And we were like, we will.
0: He got made fun of.
1: My girls were like, Daddy, we would never make fun of you.
0: Guaranteed.
1: Okay, I'm just going to show you.
0: Please show me.
1: I took a picture of his picture of me.
0: Okay.
1: Because I was like, this is what you think of me? Are you prepared for this?
0: I am prepared.
1: Okay.
0: Oh, my goodness.
1: Go ahead.
0: It has a certain... Do you want honest? Because you know this isn't how I feel.
1: No, I know. When I saw it, I'm like, that's how you think I look?
0: It's giving off witch/ogre vibes.
1: It truly is. It looks like Miss Trenchbull from Matilda.
0: That is a good call. It actually does. That's really funny.
1: So when you're sketching someone, it's all about the eyebrows.
0: Yes.
1: Like if the eyebrows are wrong or if they look mad, it's not going to be good.
0: Yeah, you look angry.
1: I know. Now I took pictures of the rest of them. Like this is... I'm trying to like zoom in. So this is what he did of my daughter, Vera. This is not great for you. I just love seeing your
0: He has a certain style. That's all I'm going to say.
1: It's the hair is like flying out for some reason. I'm like, we all have long hair.
0: Did he give her a halo? Is that a halo?
1: Yeah, because he felt so bad. He was like, I need to make her look angelic somehow.
0: Aw, you didn't get a halo.
1: No, I'm trying to zoom in, but that's mine of Brad, which I thought was like decent.
0: That's actually pretty good. You are, he's kind of, yours is a little more accurate. But it's kind of giving off like college frat bro.
1: Yes. Vibes. He was wearing a backwards hat at the time. And I was like, are you sure you want to wear a backwards hat? And he's like, I hadn't even thought about it.
0: Yeah.
1: I thought it was a really fun experience. And I highly recommend, even if you're not good at it, but just I'm always blown away by how hard it is for some people to sketch.
0: Absolutely. And I am right there. Like, I'm laughing at Brad's picture. Mine would be worse than that.
1: I don't know.
0: Here's the thing. I would do a different type of family sketch night.
1: Okay.
0: And I want to just throw this out there.
1: Okay.
0: Because I think we've actually talked kind of about something. For me, I thought family sketch, it's a sketch show where you're in teams of two.
1: Oh, that's fun.
0: And you kind of do like a whose line is it anyway?
1: Oh, that's a totally different type of sketch.
0: But I
1: love this.
0: I would be involved in that. I would be much more into that than the drawing.
1: Yeah.
0: But, sorry, Brad. I can't say you're worse than me, but you're... You're certainly not better.
1: It's all about the eyebrows.
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3: Not looking too bad as you head out on the drive. We have good news in town. In the area of Geneva and Welland, we had a collision reported. That looks to have been cleared up. Your 406, 405, and 420 just dealing with the regular volume, not too major. And your Toronto-bound QEW, slow over the Burlington Skyway Bridge and regular volume through Burlington and Oakville. 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

0: Dream 105.7, it is 8:21 with Curtis and Melanie in the morning. This may make you feel really good about yourself, or maybe not so much.
1: Oh.
0: I have for you signs that you're more fit than you think you are.
1: Okay.
0: So see how many of these you check off.
1: All right.
0: You recover quickly after exercise.
1: Mm-mm. It depends.
0: Not me.
1: It depends. Because if I'm doing like an intense HIIT workout,
0: yeah,
1: it might take me a full day to feel like my bones aren't in severe pain.
0: The last time I played in a ball tournament, just a fun ball tournament, I was sore for 3 days.
1: Yeah.
0: It took 3 days to recover.
1: Yeah, I'm going to say no to that one.
0: This one you definitely get yes. Your resting heart rate stays low.
1: Yeah.
0: You're good there. I think overall I'm probably pretty good there. You can hold a conversation during moderate workouts.
1: Ooh, that's tricky, but yes, I can.
0: And I can kind of.
1: I only know that because when I do my 5Ks usually, which is like speed walking.
0: Yeah.
1: I always talk to my mom.
0: Oh, on the phone.
1: Yeah.
0: Okay, so you're good there, I think.
1: Mm-hmm.
0: Your strength holds up in daily tasks. I think we both check that one.
1: Yep.
0: For moving stuff around, right? Just getting stuff.
1: I just need to like learn how to lift things properly. That's my problem.
0: Yes. Hence the back issues.
1: Yeah. Yeah.
0: You sleep well most nights.
1: I'm going to give that like a half check for myself.
0: Usually
1: will sleep well.
0: I have one bad night a week.
1: Yeah.
0: Yeah. Wouldn't you say? You can move your joints full range of motion without any pain.
1: Yeah.
0: For the most part, I can.
1: I think so.
0: Yeah, I think we're both good there.
1: I'm testing it out right now.
0: You can balance steadily on one leg. Both of us can do that.
1: Oh, yeah.
0: So we're good.
1: I crush that one.
0: Yeah. Your blood pressure and blood sugar are in healthy ranges.
1: Okay, I think so.
0: I think we're both good there.
1: Yeah.
0: You know what? I'm more than passing, I think, at this one.
1: Yeah.
0: Yeah. And talking about this earlier, you maintain good posture without conscious effort, though.
1: Ooh, that's not me.
0: You've been very conscious of your posture after talking to your cousin, right?
1: Yeah, my cousin. She's a medical professional.
0: Yeah.
1: And I was like, you probably need to be more mindful of your posture now. But she also said that it depends on your age, because you get to certain parts of your age in life where you need to be more mindful of these things. So that is, I guess, where I'm at right now.
0: Well, we're both passing. I mean, we're not acing it, but we're passing.
1: I think I got like 8 solid check marks.
0: Not showing off, not falling behind.
1: Yeah.

0: And now, headlines with Curtis and Melanie.
1: Mainly cloudy today, a chance of showers this morning, a high of 27, going to feel like 33. Here's a look at your headlines. Flood relief efforts continue across the region. The city of St. Catharines is hosting a drive-through style giveaway today to help affected residents. Residents will be able to pull up to the east side of Fire Station 1 via Niagara Street to pick up items from noon to 8 p.m. This is a first-come, first-served giveaway, so be sure to arrive while supplies last. Niagara police have seized a handgun following a call from a local bar. On Friday evening, Niagara police were conducting patrols in the area of downtown St. Catharines when they were notified by security of an incident at a local bar. Security guards denied entrance to two patrons who tried to enter the bar while concealing an illegal firearm before fleeing the scene. They were found by police sometime later, where they seized the loaded weapon and charged both suspects with many firearms-related offenses. The Royal Canadian Air Force says it's looking for a pilot who police say took off Friday from the Oshawa Airport and didn't return. The Air Force says the search area is to the east of Orillia near Balsam Lake between Lake Simcoe and Bob Cajun. It says the public may see planes and helicopters flying at low altitude as crews search for the overdue aircraft. Durham police have identified the missing 73-year-old by first name only, David, and said he is an experienced pilot who often flies in the Kawartha Lakes area. In sports, the Blue Jays fell 4-3 to the Yankees, and the Welland Jackfish beat Chatham-Kent 9-0. 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
2: Things aren't looking too bad on the drive heading out. It is trouble-free in town, and your 406, 405, and 420 are still moving at the limit on the Toronto-bound side of the QEW. There's volume on the downside of the Burlington Skyway Bridge. 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
1: This is how cats choose their favorite person, Curtis. Does your kitty, Boom Boom, kitty, Boom Boom, have a favorite person in your house?
0: Oh, yeah, it's not me. It's Kristen.
1: I have to ask you, does Kristen feed her?
0: Him, sorry? Yeah. yes, she does.
1: Kristen feeds Boom Boom, Boom kitty, Boom Boom.
0: Yes, 90% of the time.
1: I have a theory that cats will gravitate and love the person in the house that feeds them the most.
0: Yeah.
1: Because cats are, this is why I love cats so much. They are very, like, standoffish. They're like, don't come near me. I will come to you if I want something. Otherwise, leave me alone.
0: Totally.
1: And I'm so about that mind frame.
0: For having pets, it's great.
1: Yeah.
0: Yeah.
1: Like, I don't want something that's all over me all the time.
0: No.
1: I want something that's going to leave me alone. And that is my kitty, my Cheddar. That's what he does. So Cheddar has chosen Vera, my daughter, my oldest.
0: Okay.
1: To be his favorite person. Vera doesn't feed him, though. Margot feeds him.
0: Oh.
1: So it's a very curious situation. So they say interaction and tone of voice matter, and so do your cat's personality shape who they bond with. Those things are more important than who feeds the cat.
0: Interesting.
1: So because Vera is not a big animal person.
0: Yeah.
1: She's a little bit more standoffish when it comes to our cat.
0: Yeah.
1: I think that that's why he likes her the most.
0: He's like, oh, you're like me.
1: Yes.
0: Yeah.
1: I think cats like the person that's not all over them.
0: Okay.
1: You know, although cats really do respond and like people that do want to cuddle them and give them some affection.
0: Yeah.
1: But I think that they want it so that they're not asking for it. They're like waiting for it.
0: Totally.
1: You know?
0: Boom Boom is most interested in me like first thing in the morning.
1: Okay.
0: It's like, why are you up right now?
1: Yeah.
0: It's like, this is the middle of the night. You want to come to the back sliding door and look at the glass with me? Give me the little muse.
1: Yeah.
0: So you know the song. You said it off the bat. What's Boomer's song?
1: Boom, boom, kitty, boom, boom.
0: That's it. That's his main song when I greet him. But then if he's in chill mode, I go Billie Eilish. Meow, meow, meow, meow.
1: Oh, no. Oh, no.
0: Meow, meow, meow, meow, meow.
1: I couldn't handle that.
0: I sing that all the time.
1: So also, by the way you touch and hold them really, really matters.
0: Okay.
1: You need to be gentle, not rough.
0: Of course.
1: Your tone of voice matters. So I'm sure that what you do with your song. Meow. And mine is Chetty Chetty Bobo.
0: Chetty Chetty Bobo.
1: Chetty Chetty Bobo. And then my girls go, Chee-haw. That's how they call Cheddar. So everyone's got their own thing. Also, familiar scents, warmth, and voices definitely influence their preference.
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3: We have some good news on the Toronto-bound side of the QEW on the upside of the Burlington Skyway. We had debris reported in the left lane. MTO came by and picked that up. It did cause some volume through that stretch. Hopefully it'll ease up. And as you continue Toronto-bound, just regular volume through Burlington and Oakville. Jumpstart helps kids across Canada access sport and play so more kids could get into the game. Learn more at jumpstart.canadiantire.ca. I'm Alexis Feiger, and that's your Dream 105.7 traffic.
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1: We have some good news on the Toronto bound side of the QEW on the upside of the Burlington Skyway. We had debris reported in the left lane. MTO came by and picked that up. It did cause some volume through that stretch. Hopefully it'll ease up. And as you continue Toronto bound, just regular volume through Burlington and Oakville. 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

0: Dream 105.7, it is 9.05 with Curtis and Melanie in the morning. Melanie, I was reading an interesting study, a new study that's been done on longevity, and just how long humans could live if we effectively cure the aging process.
1: Oh.
0: There's still a maximum number that we could get to.
1: Okay.
0: And take a guess. If you were to guess, what's the maximum age? If we effectively cure aging, how long could a human live?
1: I don't know, like 125?
0: Higher.
1: 150.
0: Higher.
1: 250.
0: A little lower.
1: 220.
0: A little lower.
1: Okay, 210.
0: A little 200. Lower. 200. That wasted about 100 years of our lives.
1: God.
0: The guessing game. Yeah, they say that would effectively be about the maximum humans could live, even if we were able to effectively cure aging.
1: 200.
0: 200.

0: years. So my question to you, and not to, it's just another morbid Monday. Yeah, would you want to live to be 200 years old?
1: I don't know how to answer that.
0: No.
1: I need to see what people's quality of life
0: that
1: would be
0: yes.
1: in their 100s.
0: Like if you're 160.
1: And you're just like...
0: And you know the government's going to raise the retirement age.
1: Yeah, well,
0: it's like, well, no, you're going to work until you're 160, but then don't worry, CPP's going to catch... Don't worry.
1: No, you know what? It's scary because it could be true.
0: They would totally do that.
1: I know. You just have to laugh.
0: Yeah.
1: Yeah, I don't know. I don't know what quality of life looks like when you're in your 100s. I know right now it doesn't look very appealing.
0: Yeah.
1: But if they were, like you said, successful.
0: Well, if our bodies were still like kind of where we're at now... Then I could see the the allure of it. You know what I mean? Because you could be traveling.
1: Yes.
0: You could do that. But like 200 years is a long time.
1: If all of a sudden like 100 was the new 20, like that would be amazing.
0: Could you imagine?
1: Yeah, I can't even.
0: Like that's the new middle age.
1: I can't imagine that. No,
0: that'd be like celebrating, your 100th. And it's like, lordy, lordy, look who's 100.
1: Yeah. But then are we like, see, now I'm like, when you're in your 100s.
0: Mm-hmm.
1: Like, are we aging, like, is our brain aging slower?
0: Well, this is effectively, like, again, if they could all but cure the aging process. So I'm assuming that's, like, slowing down.
1: So, as an 80-year-old, you've got the brain of, like, a 20-year-old. It's like your brain isn't fully developed until you're, like, 100.
0: Yeah, or
1: this
0: it's
1: crazy.
0: You just have a fully developed brain for that much longer.
1: That would be cool.
0: 175 years of a fully developed brain. Yeah. But that's just such a long time.
1: People probably wouldn't appreciate their lives as much, too, because they know they had so much more time.
0: That's true.
1: Oh, but this is a really deep conversation.
0: Think if people still got married, like, around 30, you could celebrate 150th anniversary.
1: Oh, if I'm living for 200 years, I am not going to be with the same person.
0: Oh, the vows are changing? It's not till death do us part? It's like, yeah, well, let's get to 80.
1: Till 100 do us part.

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1: A confident expert has gone viral online, sharing a simple body language gesture that will signal whether or not a person is confident, but also trustworthy as well.
0: Thumbs up.
1: Nope,
0: not a thumbs up.
1: Not thumbs up.
0: Someone, hey, how you doing? No, not
1: thumbs
0: too
1: up.
0: Bad.
1: I give thumbs up all the time.
0: Thumbs up are great.
1: So apparently, according to this study, 37% of Canadians reported feeling not confident in new social groups. I thought that was a pretty low number, actually.
0: Yeah, I would have thought it would have been like 80%.
1: No, 37%.
0: Y'all walking around real confident.
1: I know. So there is a simple gesture that can help you appear more confident.
0: Good posture.
1: Honestly, Curtis?
0: Is that what it is?
1: So this is what they say, the doctor says. When you're slouching, when you're withdrawing, when you feel insecure, your shoulders go, but it's also your head that drops.
0: Yeah.
1: So if you can just think, okay, what is the distance between my chin and my chest, and how do I elongate it?
0: Ah.
1: Not by looking at the ceiling, but in a natural state.
0: Right.
1: You will naturally feel more empowered and more confident. So it is the distance between your chin and your chest.
0: Chin and chest.
1: Yeah.
0: Okay.
1: So we were talking about this earlier because I'm working on my posture currently because it's been brought to my attention that my posture is not great and it could be contributing to some back pain I've been having. So I'm very mindful right now of where my shoulders are sitting, but I hadn't even thought that it also creates more elongated.
0: Yeah. Just naturally does it.
1: Look.
0: I can see. You don't. You don't want to give this, though, with the big chin.
1: Well,
0: up.
1: Not because then you look a little stuck up.
0: Yeah.
1: Like if your head's up, your nose is like.
0: Yeah.
1: It looks like you're trying to talk down to people.
0: Have a nice little space between your chin and your chest.
1: Yes, but it will make you appear more confident as well. But with that comes eye contact, too, right?
0: Yes.
1: Like if you have your chin up, you need to be prepared to be making some solid eye contact, too.
0: Okay, that makes sense.
1: Yeah.
0: Yeah.
1: So, I don't know, if you're in a social setting next.
0: It's one more thing to worry about.
1: No, I was going to say, give it a
0: go. Where's my chin and my chest?
1: Where's my chin? Where's my chest?
0: Why is she giving me a weird look? Oh, no. Panic, panic, panic.
1: No.
0: I got to leave.

0: here. Cannot live without you. You're in my head.
1: This girl is on fire.
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0: 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Curtis and Melanie in the morning, wrapping things up as we do every day with what did we learn today? Melanie?
1: Well, I learned I got to eat more beans.
0: Yep. They fix 90% of your problems.
1: Yeah, somebody went viral online for saying that beans will fix 90% of your problems, which is hilarious.
0: Which kind of made a point.
1: Yeah.
0: It's like, oh, I eat too much junk food. 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Groceries are unaffordable. Beans.
1: Beans. And it's true.
0: Yeah.
1: Like, you want to get things moving in your body at all times.
0: Beans.
1: Beans.
0: There's a reason they're called the magical fruit.
1: That's true.
0: Yeah.
1: And, you know, what about my solid joke from earlier? I got 99 problems, but a bean ain't one.
0: Was pretty good. I'm not going to lie to you. When you were growing up, how did you do the song? Beans, beans, the magical fruit.
1: No. Beans, beans, they're good for the heart.
0: Oh.
1: The more you eat. We don't need to finish.
0: No, but I always did. Yeah. Beans, beans, the magical fruit. The more you eat, the more you toot. The more you toot, the more you eat.
1: Feel. Oh.
0: Beans, beans are a wonderful treat.
1: Okay, that was not mine. Can I do mine?
0: Yeah, yeah.
1: Okay, beans, beans, they're good for the heart. The more you eat, the more you fart. The more you fart, the better you feel. So I eat beans with every meal.
0: Perfect.
1: Do you know that one?
0: I've heard it, I think, but I think it's a regional thing.
1: It is so a regional thing. Either way, beans, the magical fruit, they're good for the heart.
0: Good for the pocketbook.
1: They'll get rid of all of your problems.
0: And good for the environment, too.
1: That's true.
0: Yeah, so let's get more beans in our lives. I love beans on toast. I learned today that your husband, Brad, has the sketching ability of myself. You showed me you did a family sketch night, and he drew you. And I mean this, you know that I think so highly of you, but his sketch made you look like a witch ogre.
1: Oh, I know. When I saw it, we did like, we all sketched each other and then we showed each other at the end. And when he showed me mine, I couldn't breathe.
0: No.
1: I was laughing. So he's like, Melanie, I tried so hard. Bless him. He did.
0: Well, and the sweet thing is, because he also drew, it was the Margie one.
1: Yeah.
0: And he knew, he felt bad with his sketch. We put a little halo on.
1: He did.
0: And he's so sweet.
1: He's like, I'm so sorry. This is bad. I'm just going to try to make you look like an angel. I'll give you wings too.
0: Yeah, it was fun.
1: Yeah.
0: Any hoosies.
1: It's a fun family night, craft night, if you want to do it.
0: All right, enjoy the rest of your day, everyone. We'll catch you back here tomorrow morning.

0: tacos.
1: Hey, good morning, it's Kayla. Now, I could be wrong, but Saturday evening, I think I discovered one of probably the best spots to see the sunset. Like I said, I could be wrong, but I'm going to tell you what that spot is on the way. But first, Cameron Whitcomb, you and me on Dream. Good morning.
2: 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Only care about yours.

So Saturday evening into the night, I decided I want to go and see the lighthouse at Port Dalhousie. Because I usually go in the day. I love reading right by the lighthouse because I love lighthouses. And if I could, I would move into one. So I went and I parked the car where all the boats are. And I started to walk the pier. And the closer I got to the lighthouse, the more beautiful the sunset looked. And in fact, I'm going to post a picture on Facebook and Instagram in just a bit of the beautiful sunset that I spotted when I went to see the lighthouse. So not only do I have this gorgeous view of the lighthouse, and the water was just, it was calm, it was perfect, and it was a gorgeous night. If you went out Saturday, then you know it was a gorgeous night. But then you have this beautiful sunset in the background, and it had a lot of red and a lot of orange in there, and some yellow. It was gorgeous. Like I said, I'm going to post a photo on our socials in just a bit. But I think I just discovered one of the places for the best sunset view. I could be wrong, but it was gorgeous. Will I go back? Yes. Olivia Dean now, Dream 105.7. Good morning. I could

It's Kayla. Mainly sunny today, getting up to 26 degrees this afternoon, but it's going to feel more like 32. Right now, we're hanging out at 23, but it feels like 28. And here's the latest from Charlotte Cardin. The Way We Touch is on Dream. Baby,

If you haven't heard yet, this week with Curtis and Melanie, up for grabs, are you ready? They have a family experience for four to Niagara Grief Festival. I'm excited. Are you excited? I love Greek Festival. I love the jewelry. I love the food. I love all of it. And so this family experience for four will include 8 kids zone tickets, dinner for four, and more. So if you are into Greek food, Greek festivities, you love hitting up the Greek Festival, the Niagara Greek Festival, and you want to get your hands on this family experience for four, tomorrow morning, be listening right here. Curtis and Melanie, because you never know, you could be walking away with the family experience for four. Good luck. It's Dream.

0: Everything is built to last.
1: So this just came out. Like, literally just came out. The Jonas Brothers. Are you a fan? How would you love to see them live? Because guess what? The Burning Up Tour all over again is coming to RBC Amphitheater September 28th. Tickets go on sale this Friday, August 21st, 10 a.m. local. So they're coming. They're coming to Ontario. Better yet, they're coming to Toronto. And they're going to be performing up on that stage at RBC Amphitheater September 28th. So keep that date in mind. Friday, August 21st, tickets go on sale, 10 a.m. And you never know. You might get through, you might get some tickets, and you just might see them perform this song live. It's Sucker, and it's on Dream 105.7. We go together.

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1: I miss knowing what you're thinking.

It's Caitlin. My only question to you is, would you drink your significant other's bathwater for $1,000? Just saying that makes me want to... Well, it turns out, and this is all thanks to an online poll. This online poll asked a whole bunch of people that same disturbing question. 81% said, and I will tell you what that 81% said in less than 8 minutes. But first, Martin Garrix and Ed Sheeran with Repeat It, and it's on Dream 105.7.

0: This is just all sorts of gross. The question is, would you drink your significant other's bathwater for $1,000? According to an online poll, 81% said yes. Ugh, come on. Apparently romance isn't dead. Your partner would first shower or bathe normally. So we're not talking about a full day's worth of seasoning, if you know what I mean. And then they'd have to lie in a clean tub of warm water for 20 minutes. And then afterward, you'd have to drink 1 liter of that water to collect your $1,000. 1 liter. That's not a sip. That's not a sip by any means. And of course, the internet, once this became public knowledge, the internet started negotiating the terms. Can I refrigerate it first?
1: Oh.
0: So gross. And so the answer to that is yes. Because apparently the problem wasn't drinking your partner's bathwater. It was that it might be room temperature. Oh my goodness. What is the internet doing these days? So yeah, 81% said that they would drink their partner's bathwater. People were slightly more willing to do it if their partner was a woman, with 84% saying yes, compared with 74% if their partner was a man. Someone even asked whether that was a one-time offer or if you could do it repeatedly for more money. What? What is... What? Why? I have no words. So yeah, $1,000. If you're willing to drink your significant other's bath water, and you can refrigerate it first if room temp water isn't your thing. But yeah, they got to soak in it for 20 minutes or else you don't get the cash. Ugh. So gross. Jennifer Page with Crush.

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Good morning, it's Caitlin. Just a heads up from the St. Lawrence COA Management Corporation. They did post on Facebook not too long ago, in fact, just a few hours, the Carlton Street Bridge, so Bridge 3A, will be closed for maintenance today from now until 4 p.m. Just in case you're going to be in or around the area, keep in mind Bridge 3A will be closed for maintenance until 4 p.m. Olivia Rodrigo now with Good For You on Dream 105.7.

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Dua Lipa is celebrating the 5-year anniversary of Cold Heart, which is a song she's on with Elton John. And we played here on Dream. It's such a good song, Cold Heart. But I can't believe it's been 5 years since that song's release. Like, 5 years, what? On Instagram, though, she posted a whole bunch of photos with Elton John. I wish that they would come out with more music together, you know? And in the caption here on the gram, 5.3 billion streams later and 5 years of a wonderful friendship. Thank you to all of you for continuing to love and support the track.

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Right now, Bruno Mars with that 24 Karat Magic on Dream 105.7.

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It's Kayla, and coming up in less than 10 minutes, what's trending? New details have emerged surrounding the shocking death of Hayden Panettiere. And let me just say, yesterday or last night, I was on Instagram, and I went from a video that was making me laugh, and then the next post, it was about Hayden, and my face just dropped. Like, I just want to cry because I grew up with Hayden Panettiere. I've loved her so much on the big screen, but new details have emerged, so we're going to get into that. Plus, we're also going to talk Matthew McConaughey and which rom-com is his favorite. And the Jonas Brothers, they're hitting the road once again. So what's trending on the way? But first, Calvin Harris, Feel So Close, Dream 105.7.

0: What's Trending with Kayla.
1: New details have emerged surrounding the shocking death of Hayden Panettiere. In a statement, the Greenville Police Department in South Carolina confirms that they responded to a 911 call at 1:51 p.m. on Sunday of an unresponsive female. Police say an acquaintance of Hayden's placed the call. The statement also reads, quote, upon arrival, medical assistance was administered. However, the individual later identified as Hayden Panettiere was pronounced deceased at the scene. The case is under investigation. The preliminary investigation has not indicated any signs of foul play or suspicious circumstances. According to dispatch audio, officials on the call discussed an overdose and cardiac arrest. Her official cause of death will not be released until after an autopsy. On Sunday, Hayden's rep released a statement saying, quote, she was an incredible light and a force of nature who brought immeasurable love and joy to all who knew her and to the millions who watched her on screen. Hayden was only 36. Earlier this year, she released her memoir, This Is Me, A Reckoning, where Hayden spoke candidly about some of the most difficult periods of her life, including addiction and recovery, postpartum depression, domestic abuse, trauma, and loss. Her younger brother, actor Jansen Panettiere, died unexpectedly in 2023 at just 28 years old. Hayden leaves behind her 11-year-old daughter as well as her parents. It's an incredibly sad ending to the life of someone many of us watched grow up on screen. Matthew McConaughey has a favorite when it comes to his rom-coms, and it's still paying off more than 20 years later.
2: Hallow's Gotten Today is the gift that keeps on giving. I think it's probably my favorite rom-com I've done. And it's a lot of people love that rom-com. And it still pays the best mailbox money of any film I've ever done.
3: Residuals, the whole thing. Like,
2: by far.
3: It's probably on like every airline forever. It's probably like just...
2: Sorority house.
3: Yeah.
2: When it used to be just the DVDs or cable.
3: Yeah.
2: Every March, because I get a big check because Valentine's Day.
1: And big news coming from the Jonas Brothers. They're hitting the road once again. In an Instagram post, the brothers say, quote, we can't wait to bring the Burning Up tour all over again across North America. It's a celebration of the songs, the memories, and everything that made the Burning Up era so special. All over again. Artist presale for the Burning Up tour all over again is Wednesday, August 19th at 10 a.m. local, while public on sale is Friday, August 21st at 10 a.m. local. That's it for What's Trending. Aiko has more for your entertainment updates at 4:30.
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What's going on? It's Kayla. Mainly sunny today. Yes, it's going to be one of those gorgeous Mondays. Nice way to kick off a fresh new week. This afternoon, 27. It's going to feel closer to like 33, 34, around there. Now, later this evening, temperature, yeah, it's not really going anywhere. 25. And then the overnight, that's when we're going to feel a dip in the air. 18 degrees, all is clear, and then tomorrow morning we get that sunshine back, 26 in the afternoon. Right now we're sitting at 23, feeling like 28, and here's headphones for you on Dream 105.7.

Now, can you imagine ending up in a youth soccer parents group chat by mistake, but instead of quietly leaving, you decide, I'm going to troll everyone, every parent in this group chat. Well, there's a story that has gone viral. And let's just say it's trolling at its finest. The one thing you don't want to do is upset a whole bunch of soccer parents. I have that story coming up, but first, Alex Warren and Jelly Roll. Here's Bloodline on Dream 105.7.

Oh boy. So this story, the story has gone viral. And this guy apparently ended up in some youth soccer parents group chat by mistake one day. And instead of leaving the group, leaving quietly, that is, this guy started to troll everyone in the group chat. So it all started by claiming his kid was the best player on the team, bragging that he had raw talent and supposedly been scouted, and even joked about being invited to David Beckham's house. And then he took things a little bit further by criticizing participation trophies and complaining about the team snacks. So, of course, several parents took the messages seriously and quickly became frustrated, with some saying that the coach needed to address the situation at their upcoming meeting. And so the screenshots have made the rounds online for years, by the way, as one of those group chat mix-ups that somehow turned into complete chaos. So I'm going through the photos from this conversation, and there's a lot of chaos happening here. My kid is the best on the team, just saying. Parent writes, what is this comment about? With a whole bunch of question marks. Good for him, so why is he playing for the village? I think when he's older, he will realize what a great influence his talent was on the other kids. That way, the way that I understand soccer, all the kids have talent. Those are the rules. Oh, he's making all these parents upset. Anyone can have talent. I don't know what's wrong with these people making these kind of comments. And the best part is, they don't even know where the comment is coming from. They just keep replying as if this person was a parent in the group chat. They have no idea who he is. And now all the parents are upset. So yeah, one thing you don't want to do, whether it's soccer, hockey. Hockey's a big one. Any sport for that matter. Don't make the parents upset. Just don't. Dream 105.7.

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Galen on the way. We are going to go through the details surrounding this story on how a man sued Red Bull for not giving him wings and won a ton of money. I'm talking millions. Yeah, that's coming up. But first, the weekend, Die For You on Dream 105.7.

0: outside. I cannot believe stories like this actually exist. So for years, Red Bull's slogan, Red Bull Gives You Wings, became one of the most recognizable advertising campaigns in the world. But in 2014, this guy named Benjamin, well, he decided to lawyer up and file a lawsuit claiming that the company's marketing was misleading. His argument? Red Bull didn't actually provide superior physical or mental performance benefits compared to a regular cup of coffee. Despite advertisements suggesting enhanced concentration, reaction speed, and energy. So instead of continuing the fight in court, Red Bull agreed to a $13 million settlement. And they said afterwards that customers who purchased Red Bull between 2002 and 2014 could claim either $10 in cash or about $15 worth of Red Bull products. The company also denied any wrongdoing and maintained that its advertising was always intended as humorous and figurative. So just imagine, you lawyer up, you sue Red Bull because Red Bull did not give you wings, and in return you win 13 mil. It's not bad at all, right? Stream.
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enjoy the rest of your Monday afternoon. You and I will chat again tomorrow morning at 10. Aiko coming in next, but I'm going to leave you off with Alessia Cara. 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

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Hey, it's National Thrift Shop Day. 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

0: Preston Pablo with Cause I Do, Dream 105.7. I'm Aiko. Let me know if you see any problems out there on the roads. I'm just taking a quick look and not seeing anything really slowing people down on the QEW on the 406. But if you do, you can always send us a quick text to the number 905-685-1057.
1: 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I'm from the dirty, but that Chico nice. 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

Trevor Guthrie, Dream 105.7. I think for Blue Jays fans, this is kind of like a normal end of summer occurrence. Maybe last year probably wasn't the same. But previous years, fighting for a wild card spot, probably not out of the ordinary. And this year, fighting to secure that final American League wild card spot. I think, if I'm not mistaken, they're a game back behind third. And the final seed. So, that means their next games, which are going to be in Tampa Bay, really mean a lot. And that series starts tomorrow night. Texas Hold'em, this is Beyonce. Dream 105.7.

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Julia Michaels on Dream 105.7. I'm Aiko. We're going to be kicking off the 3 o'clock hour with some Bruno Mars. You know, when we start to talk about the Niagara Greek Festival, you know what is also right around the corner? Labor Day weekend. I mean, the two go hand in hand. Could be a tradition for you. 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

Mars on Dream 105.7. You know, not many artists can do what Bruno Mars does. He's one of those artists that if you haven't seen him live, he actually sounds better live. How does an artist do that? Well, it is literally by perfection. He is a perfectionist. You know that he will go over a song like 20 times during sound checks just to make it right. It's like a masterclass in perfectionism. While opening up for Bruno Mars in the Romantic Tour, singer-songwriter Leon Thomas, who actually wasn't even at the show in which I was at Toronto's Rogers Stadium. He was supposed to be there, but I think he was sick or something, so he wasn't able to go on stage. But he says that he would actually watch Bruno Mars's rehearsals and just take, like, notes, meticulous notes on all the things that Bruno Mars did, saying that it was like watching a masterclass in perfectionism, stage presence, and teaching him how to recommend and, like, command a massive stadium and crowd. And we know that Bruno Mars does that, and probably one of the best to do so right now. Dream 105.7, I'm Aiko. Coming up this hour, we got music from Huntrix, Ariana Grande, and some Justin Timberlake. Right now, it's Hailee Steinfeld, Alessio featuring Florida Georgia Line.

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1: 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I got you. 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

Ariana Grande, Dream 105.7. Hey, are you a fan of K-pop Demon Hunters? What is next? Well, the sequel is being planned. I think a release for Netflix in 2027, so we still have to wait a little bit. But she is very, very busy. I'm sure she's working on all the new music for K-pop Demon Hunters. She won an Oscar for this one last year. And she's also now engaged. Congratulations to EJ, the writer of Gold.

Todd Hellman, PDA. It's coming up to 3:26. I'm Aiko, and as we refresh the hits with Lady Gaga.

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1: On the QEW, Fort Erie bound, volume delays approaching the Red Hill on and off to past Ontario Street. More volume from Jordan Road through the 406, eastbound on the 420, a backup at Stanley Avenue. The 405 and 406 are moving well. And in town, it is slow going along Geneva Street between the QEW and the 406. 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I'm Adil Lakhani, and that's your Dream 105.7 traffic.
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Calvin Harris and Sam Smith promises up after Tyler Shaw. 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

Now, Horan brings his dinner party live tour to Toronto in the spring of March 30th, 2027. Coming up this hour in What's Trending, I'll let you know what other band is coming to Toronto. Just announced their upcoming tour. Right now, it's Ava Max, King and Queens on Dream. If all-

0: people.
1: Lennon Stella on Dream 105.7. I'm Aiko. Hey, coming up this hour, music standing by from Maroon 5. We've got some Tate McRae and Alex Warren as well. Also, a look at Dream traffic is standing by. As we currently sit at a sunny 26 degrees, humidex of 32, did anybody spend a lot of time outdoors this weekend? Is it just me, or do we have like a lot more mosquito activity? Like nearing the end of summer. I just feel like, I don't know if because it has been so, you know, wet with all the rainfall we've been having, but the mosquitoes are hungry this year. 4:09 is the time. I'm Aiko, and this is Dracula.

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1: On the QEW, Fort Erie bound, delays approaching the Red Hill on and off to past Casablanca. Another slowdown through Jordan Road and approaching the 406. Toronto bound on the QEW, a little slow past the 420. On the 420 eastbound, a backup at Stanley Avenue. And the Queenston Street Bridge will be raising soon. 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I'm Adil Lakhani, and that's your Dream 105.7 traffic.
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Coming up in What's Trending, it's kind of like a high and a low type of situation where we talk about a tragic Hollywood loss. We also talk about, love and a first marriage. And we also talk about a concert announcement. All the details coming up in What's Trending, Dream 105.7. Tate McRae, You Broke Me First.

0: What's trending with Aiko?
1: Actress Hayden Panettiere has tragically died at the age of 36. The Heroes in Nashville star passed away just 5 days shy of her birthday. She was found unresponsive on Sunday. Her official cause of death is currently pending further investigation. May of this year, she released her memoir, This Is Me, A Reckoning, where she candidly detailed her brutal battles with childhood fame, opioid addiction, and alcoholism. She is survived by her parents and her 11-year-old daughter. Canadian singer-songwriter Jan Arden tied the knot with Icelandic author Þórdís Elvar on Saturday in a fairy tale backyard wedding. Ceremony took place at Jan Arden's home in Springbank, Alberta, while blending old Icelandic traditions like hand fasting, which is using a red string to bind their hands together. Guest lists included notable Canadians and international figures like the former Icelandic First Lady, veteran journalist Lisa Laflamme, and comedian Chelsea Handler. And the Jonas Brothers announced a 45-city North American leg of their Burning Up tour all over again, which includes a scheduled stop in Toronto, RBC Amphitheater, September 28th of this year, so next month. Will Ferrell's son, Magnus Ferrell, who's been getting a lot of attention online these days. Yes, SNL star Will Ferrell's son, Magnus, is a phenomenal singer. His style, I would say, is more like an R&B retro. I got a clip. This is his song called Fall Asleep or Asleep or something like that.

0: I mean, it's a groove that I can definitely vibe to. Anyway, so he's going to be opening up for Jonas Brothers for selected dates. Unfortunately, Toronto isn't one of them. 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
2: On the QEW, Fort Erie bound, delays approaching the Red Hill on and off to past Casablanca. Another slowdown through Jordan Road and approaching the 406. Toronto bound on the QEW, a little slow past the 420. On the 420 eastbound, a backup at Stanley Avenue. And the Queenston Street Bridge will be raising soon. 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

Gracie Abrams on Dream 105.7. I still can't believe we are mid-August. I can't believe we've got 2 weeks left of August already. Like, the summer just goes by way too fast, because when it comes time to this part of summer, it's hard to not do, but we're already thinking about, you know, fall and what's to come. But if, you know, the end of August is anything like we're going to get this week, we're in really good shape. Beautiful day today. And pretty much what you see today is what we're getting all week long. Just a slight chance of a shower on Wednesday, but only a 40% chance.

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1: On the QEW Fort Erie bound past Jordan Road, a collision has it slow going approaching the exit. Toronto bound is a little slow passing the 420. The 420 is a little backed up at Stanley Avenue still. And a collision reported on Niagara River Parkway north of York Road at D Road. Heavy delays both ways passing D Road. 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I'm Adil Lakhani. That's your Dream 105.7 traffic.
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Unfortunately, if you're driving in and out of St. Catharines on the QEW, still no change because it's still very slow going. Fort Erie bound on the QEW, heavy out of the Beamsville area, anywhere from Ontario Street, just past Jordan Road. We've got a collision there. And traveling Toronto bound on the QEW, slow now, anywhere from the 406 towards that spot. Everyone's slowing down to take a look. Dream 105.7, 99 Nights, Charlotte Cardin.

Charlie Puth. Light switch. 5:10 is the time. I'm Aiko. Okay, we are weeks away from the NFL season starting. I've seen a ton of videos of Highmark Stadium, the new stadium. Everyone's really excited. We are manifesting the Bills to be in the upcoming Super Bowl. And the good news is most of you will not have to take the day off after Super Bowl. Why? Well, because it's going to be an actual holiday this year. I'll give you the details coming up this hour. Miles Smith, this is Nice to Meet You on Dream 104.5.

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1: Trouble on the QEW, Fort Erie bound past Jordan Road, a collision in at the left lane. It's backed up from Ontario Street. Also seeing Toronto bound delays passing that accident from the 406. In Niagara, a collision reported on Niagara River Parkway north of York Road at D Road. It is slow going both ways passing D Road. And in town, the Queenston Street Bridge will be raising soon. 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

Dream 105.7, Zed, Maren Morris, and Gray, The Middle. I think there's going to be a lot of compromise coming up, a lot of meeting in the middle, especially if you're going to be celebrating Valentine's Day this coming February, and you also love football, specifically the NFL, because this upcoming Super Bowl 61 takes place on Sunday, February 14th. Valentine's Day. I think there's going to be a lot of Valentine's Day reservations at restaurants on the Saturday or the Monday. I think a lot of this is going to be like having to like maneuver things, you know, and just again compromise, meeting people in the middle, especially when it comes to your relationships. But the good news is, actually, for those of you who normally take the Monday off after Super Bowl, you won't have to do that this year. Well, most of you anyway, because the following Monday, the 15th, is a holiday here in Ontario. It is Family Day. So you can, you know, watch the football game on the Sunday and then spend the Monday with your family. I guess this is the first time ever in NFL history that the Super Bowl has fallen on the Day of Love, something to do with a calendar switch up in the NFL regular season. So I predict this year's Super Bowl party theme will be a lot of footballs and hearts. Backstreet Boys.

0: I just can't help it. 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
1: Sean Desmond, Shiver, Dream 105.7, 527, and unusually slow going on the highways this afternoon. We've got a couple of collisions on the go. This one is a new one. Toronto bound on the QEW through Grimsby, just past Maple. We've got a collision there that's slowing things down. And then Fort Erie bound on the QEW, heavy going, leaving Beamsville. We had a collision approaching Victoria now that's still very slow going to past Jordan, because we've got another collision just past Jordan Road. Toronto bound on the QEW, very slow coming out of St. Catharines from the 406 to just past the 406 on-ramp, actually. Looks like we've got a new collision there. And that volume continues right through to Jordan Harbour. So on a Monday afternoon with lots of sunshine, I think a lot of people are just heading out there on the roads. Just drive according to traffic delays. Katy Perry, Part of Me. 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
1: Trouble on the QEW, Niagara bound at Jordan Road. A collision in the left lane still has things backed up from Ontario Street. And now Toronto bound past Bartlett, another collision in the left lane. There it's slow through the Bartlett exit. Eastbound on the 420, slow at Stanley Avenue and in town. The Lakeshore Road and Carlton Street bridges are unavailable. 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

0: The city of St. Catharines was giving away flood recovery supplies today, but they started early and have already run out. I'll give you the message from the city coming up in just a bit. 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
1: I never wanted it to break.

105.7, they went fast, and I'm not surprised that they did. The city of St. Catharines says that all dehumidifiers and the cleaning kits that they were giving away today for flood victims have all been claimed. Officials say that the flood recovery supply giveaway was sold out with all of the items distributed. They were all picked up at the fire station, at Fire Station 1, which is now closed. They say, quote, to ensure the safety of the public and to address significant traffic gridlock in the area that was impacting safety and emergency response, a decision was made to begin early. What a girl.

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1: Still seeing significant delays on the Toronto-bound QEW past Bartlett. A collision in the left lane. It's slow approaching Ontario Street. And after an earlier collision, Fort Erie-bound past Jordan Road, still a little slow through that exit as well. Seeing a westbound backup on Lakeshore Road at Welland Canals Parkway right now. 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I'm Adil Lakhani, and that's your Dream 105.7 traffic.
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1: Love that. 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Okay, so this week actually looks fantastic weather-wise. Consistent weather. Pretty much what you see today is what we're getting Tuesday, Wednesday, Thursday, and Friday. Very slight chance of some showers on Wednesday. But showers, again, the possibility of on Saturday and Sunday as well. So the weekend, well, I mean, we're still a ways away, so weather can change. Dream 105.7, clear skies tonight, low of 17. Take my breath.

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1: On the QEW, Fort Erie bound, delays through Victoria Avenue. Toronto bound, it's a little slow past Ontario Street on and off to Casablanca. If you're on the 420, just a little eastbound backup at Stanley Avenue. And in town, the Lakeshore Road Bridge will be raising soon. There's no shortcut for saving time, but saving money is simple. 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I'm Adil Lakhani, and that's your Dream 105.7 traffic.
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0: phone book, so I sit up straight. I don't know. And who was... Michaela, were you in our seats over the weekend? Ruby, were you spinning around in our stools over the weekend?
1: We share a lot of like office space.
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0: I don't.
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0: I floss, though. All right, listen, here we go. 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I feel guilty carrying it and not sharing it, so I will share it with you. Coming up.
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0: Thanks for spending the evening with me, Ryan Seacrest, with you on Dream 105.7. Marriage counselors got together. They came up with this. Mm. Here's the headline. They say the number one mistake people make when they get married is they expect their partner to change. Like, there's something that they've done along the way, but you think when you get married, oh, I'll change that habit. I'll change that person. I'll change that behavior. It doesn't happen.
1: No.
0: At 30 years old, we as adults are basically molded plaster. We are molded drying plaster at 30 when it comes to habits and behavior.
1: Wow. Okay.
0: So, up until then, you have a shot. So if you want to get married at 26, you have a shot maybe to mold that person into the plaster that you want. At 30 and 30 plus, that plaster's dry.
1: But you don't necessarily mold that person. You, as the person, needs to change for yourself.
0: But we, majority, says the counselor, we think we can change somebody. Mm-hmm. We cannot. No, not adults. No. You can't do it.
1: But we're always changing as
2: adults.
1: That's
2: what I'm saying. We're evolving.
1: Yes.
2: You don't just turn 30 and then that's it.
0: But you're changing on your own. You're not changing because someone's telling you to change.
1: Oh, true.
0: You won't listen to someone tell you to change.
2: Well, I never have my entire life.
0: And we've had to deal with that 4 hours a day.
1: You're welcome.
0: 25 years. Today's quote. Maybe the amount of good things in your life depends on your ability to notice them.
1: That's so true.
2: Open your eyes, people.
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1: Alex Warren's recent TikTok live premiere was supposed to be debuting his new single, Rescuer. 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
1: 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Big breaths, shoulders down.
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